0: 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Pure power, isn't it? You can see it on YouTube as well. Great little story. You know, listening to a voice like that is so rich, it makes you want to brew up another cup of coffee, doesn't it? And contemplate life, or at least contemplate why Sunday mornings go by twice as fast as any other day of the week. You're hanging out with me right here on 101 FM, your home of easy hits, greatest memories, all the way to noon today. Now, as we cruise through Sunday morning, that lovely soundtrack in the background, I've got a little theme running in our heads for this hour, and we're putting a spotlight on songs that feature the colour blue. Last week we did green, so we've got songs like Blue Moon, Blue Eyes. So keep your ears peeled for the Shades of Azure that's coming up. Plus, a big day today. We're going to do birthday calls as well for our celebrities, raising a glass and sending out some birthday love to a very, very well-known rock legend. Okay, we'll tell you more about that in this coming hour. In the meantime, we do have The Hollies coming up and Lenny Kravitz right here on your favourite station, 101.
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Oh, yes, it's all about the music that makes you feel good right here on 101. Lenny Kravitz right there bringing us some absolute butter smooth soul with It Ain't Over Till It's Over. Man, what a track. The song comes with, suddenly I'm convinced that I can put on some leather pants and a silk scarf and start singing along and dancing along with it. Well, a man can dream, can't he? You're hanging out with me till 12 o'clock today and you're tuned to 101 FM, Logan City. Harry Stewart here, bringing the biggest hits and greatest memories. Now, I've been looking at the music log for this week, and I notice a bit of a pattern. We've got lots of tracks coming up and featuring the colour blue. We've got Electric Light Orchestra, Mr. Blue Sky, New Order Blue Monday, and, of course, the standard staples like the old blues tunes. It got me thinking about the significance of colour blue, especially right now in the dead of winter. July can feel a bit bleak, can't it? A bit cold. The days are short and it's easy to get those literal winter blues. But in the world of music and psychology, blue isn't just about feeling down. It's actually the colour of calm, reflection and deep memories. You get that? When a songwriter uses blue, they're actually inviting you to a space that's a little bit more thoughtful, a little softer around the edges. So this week, we're reclaiming the colour. Instead of letting the July chill get to us, we're using these classic tracks as a tool to unwind, lean into nostalgia and find a little peace in the middle of the busy week. Think of a musical comfort blanket. So let's kick off with an oldie but a goodie. This comes right out of the archives. You'll love this one. Johnny Cash, right, with the Folsom Prison Blues.

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0: Yes, the Commodores right here with an absolute timeless masterpiece, Three Times a Lady. Lionel Richie really does it, doesn't he? Never misses a beat. Settle in now because we're going to be doing the birthday call for celebrities. And if it's your birthday today, I hope you have a very happy one.
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And if you just tuned in, Harry Stewart keeping you company with the biggest hits, greatest memories. I was looking over at the calendar today, the 26th of July, and it turns out it's an absolute blockbuster day for celebrity birthdays. First up, the man who arguably possesses the most famous hips and lips in rock history, that's Mick Jagger. He's celebrating, and it's an incredible thought to think that Rolling Stones frontman is still running around the stadium and the stages with more energy than most people have half his age. I remember trying to copy his dance moves in the living room years ago, and I ended up putting my back out, so leaving the strutting to the man himself. That's Mick Jagger. Happy birthday to Mick Jagger. And we also have the wonderful Sandra Bullock. She's turning a year older. She always feels like that incredibly grounded friend that you'd love to have a backyard barbecue with. And if you're a fan of classic British rock, Queen's legendary drummer Roger Taylor shares the exact same birthday. It's quite a lineup, isn't it, for a Sunday? If you haven't, share a Sunday, 26th birthday, Mick, Sandra and Roger. I hope you got something special planned if it's your day. And for those guys, let's get right back to the music. And what takes us a little time here to set up, and we've got it now, and here's one of those timeless classics, especially from Queen.

0: 101 FM, the hits all day, every day, right here on your favourite station. The Hollies right there with the gorgeous The Air That I Breathe. Absolute perfection, isn't it? Hearing that sweeping harmony always makes me want to drop whatever I'm doing, close my eyes and pretend that I'm starring in a cinematic montage where I dramatically stare out the window at the falling autumn leaves. Never mind that it's a sunny day in July. Some songs just demand full dramatic commitment, don't they? You're locked in on 101 FM, your home of the biggest hits, greatest memories until noon. And a quick heads up that after 12, don't go away, stick around, because Cyril's going to take over and play you sounds of the 60s, a decade where it truly began. Okay, all beautiful 60s music. So settle back, grab another coffee or whatever your hot drink desire is, and keep this Sunday rolling. More timeless classics coming your way very shortly. In fact, we're going to hear some Emmylou Harris, believe it or not, out of the 80s. You're going to love this song. It won't put you to sleep. You'll stay wide awake for all that sort of thing. We've got another hour to go. We've got the national news coming up in the hour as well. And after that, another hour of easy hits right here on your favourite station.
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0: Easing you through the morning with easy hits right here on 101 FM. Cyndi Lauper with Time After Time. Absolute perfection, isn't it? You know, every time that song comes on, I'm instantly transported back to trying to learn the choreography to her music in my own living room. Completely convinced I was the backup dancer. What great material I was. Spoiler alert, my coordination peaked at around the age of 7, I would say, and finally still brings up my interpretive dance phases every holiday season. Some memories, eh? Best left in the 80s, I think. You're locked into 101 FM, your home of the biggest hits, greatest memories, all the way up until noon today. This is our last hour, but lots of great music coming your way. We did hear also from John Waite, Missing You, out of 1984. Great little number, isn't it? Kate Taylor Dane took us after that from the 90s with Love Will Lead You Back. Look, we've got Lewis Capaldi coming your way, Simply Red, and John Legend. Some great music coming your way right here on Easy Hits.
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0: And now, before we slide into our next track, I wanted to give you a quick heads up about something that's happening tomorrow, the 27th of July. The federal government is going to be testing Australia's new national warning system, which is they're actually calling it Oz Alert. If you're out and about or just relaxing at home, your mobile phone is probably going to make a bit of a noise. The test alert will be sent out to all compatible mobile devices right across the country, and there's absolutely no need to panic, and you don't need to do a thing either. It's purely a routine test to make sure that the system does work smoothly, and if we need it in the future, like storms and things like that. I don't know about you, but my phone makes enough strange noises on its own, but at least this time I know exactly who to blame. Just keep that in the back of your mind for tomorrow. For now, let's get back to what we do best, and that's some great music right here on Easy Hits. Love.

Ah, yes. Thank you for making us part of your day right here on 101 FM. Now, did you know, despite someone you loved sounding like the ultimate heartbreak ballad about a devastating breakup, Lewis Capaldi actually wrote this about his grandmother? Yeah. Though everyone, including most of us here at the studio, assumed it was about a shattered romance, he penned the massive global smash hit as a tribute to her passing. Talk about turning a real-life emotion into a pure, timeless magic hit. And speaking of family connections, the original music video even featured his distant cousin, the none other Oscar-winning actor Peter Capaldi. A small world, isn't it? Big talent. 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

0: Yeah, nicely put, isn't it? It turns out that the calendar is packed with some pretty quirky observances. First of all, it's officially National Parents Day. So if your folks are around, it's the perfect reminder to keep them in the top of your mind and give them a buzz and perhaps drop in to say thanks for putting up with us during our teenage years, which, let's be honest, deserves a medal for anybody. Sunday also marks Aunts and Uncles Day. I always say aunts and uncles are the unsung heroes of the family dynamic. They're the ones who give the great advice, spoil you a bit, and then safely hand you back to your parents when you start playing up. On the lighter side of things, you love a bit of comfort food? Well, it's National Bagel Fest Day and Coffee Milkshake Day. I don't know about all that, but who invents these food holidays? But a coffee milkshake sounds like an absolute premier way to kick off a Sunday morning, if you ask me. Finally, it's National All or Nothing Day. It's a day dedicated to finally making that big decision you've been putting off, whether it's tackling the overgrown garden bed out the backyard or deciding to clean out the garage. Sunday is the day to either jump in with both feet or forget about it completely. Personally, I choose the nothing option and just stick to the couch and that milkshake. Whatever you end up doing this Sunday, I hope it's a good one. Let's get straight back to the music, okay? And right here on your favourite station, that's 101 FM.
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0: 101 FM, that's what you're listening to. Hits all day, every day. Yeah, we certainly do that, don't we? Lots of great music on 101 FM. Captain and Tennille, right there. Do That to Me One More Time. What a smooth 70s gold hit that is. Now, the captain wasn't actually a captain. Actually, that's Darryl Dragon. Not to say someone who sailed a giant ship for a living. It blew my little mind when I found out. I spent weeks looking at the captain's hat and anchor, and it turns out that the main vehicle was just a smooth keyboard and a whole lot of soft rock charm. Yeah, you're hanging out right here with 101 FM. You're home of the biggest hits, greatest memories, and settle back, because after 12 o'clock, we've got the sounds of the 60s. It's all happening right here on your favourite station.
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Yeah, When Will I Be Loved? Linda Ronstadt out of 1975. It's time for me to go. I'll see you next week, and you're going to enjoy the rest of the day, rest of Sunday. It's beautiful outside. See you later. Bye-bye.

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A multiplication, that's the name of the game. In every generation, you know they play the same. Yeah, it's multiplication.

0: Well, good afternoon and welcome to the Sounds of the 60s. I'm Cyril Callaghan and I'll be with you now until 3 o'clock this afternoon, as long as my voice holds up, that is. And I hope you're going to enjoy the program this afternoon. There's a lot in there that you probably haven't heard for a long time. I've dug around a little bit today, so let's keep the music rolling. Eden Kane there, well, I ask you, well, he's nearly wrecking the place. He's known as, we'll get back to that, I've just lost my place on Wikipedia. Bobby Darin, Multiplications, Dum Dum from Brenda Lee, Everly Brothers, Till I Kissed You, Then I Kissed You, and What Do You Do, What Do You Want to Make Those Eyes at Me For? I don't know. Let's keep the music going in minutes now. We'll have a little bit of Fruit Gum music for you from the 1910 Fruit Gum Company, Sandy Shaw, The Scaffold, Bobby Lewis, some great rock and roll songs coming up later.
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0: Chris Parler there with Baby, You're Out of Time. Lily the Pink from The Scaffold. Sandy Shaw with Always Something There to Remind Me. And Indian Giver. I can see this voice is going to have fun this afternoon. And let's just duck back to the opening segment. And Richard Graham Sarstedt, he was born 29th of March 1940. And of course, he was brother to Peter Sarstedt. And his singing name was Eden Kane. And just having a look at Eden Kane's picture here, you'd think it was related to Digby Richards a little. But anyhow, just a little bit of gossip to keep you going. And the time is 26 minutes to one. And Chad and Jeremy, Del Shannon, Del Tones, Dig Richards, and a couple from Dion. Dion had a birthday through the week, so I'm going to play a double for Dion in the next bracket.
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0: There we go. That was Dion. He had a birthday earlier in the week, so we've put a double up for him today. Teenager in Love, one of my favourites, and Run Around Sue, which was his first really big song. Teenager in Love come out a little bit before that, but didn't do as well. Dick Richards, I Want to Love You, come a little bit closer to the Deltones. And Del Shannon, Hey Little Girl, and can he put on a program, or could he? He could put on a program in his day, that is for sure.
1: Community Action.
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Well, that's about it for me this afternoon. Nathaniel's in there ready to take over. I'll be back tomorrow night to do the All Aussie Homegrown, and I'll be back on Tuesday week, I think, to do the Easy Hits After Dark. Until then, hope you enjoyed the music. Here's Adam Faith to take you to the news. Bye for now.

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1: I'm Mark Dransfield. A report has found Australian households have had the sharpest decline in non-essential spending in more than two decades. Sasha Foote has details.
2: The

Sounding great since 88, Logan City's number one, 101 FM. The great Madonna taking us back to the 90s. And the late Chris Rea getting us underway this afternoon. It's just you, me and the music today. I hope you can stick with me. We've got some great music coming up over the next few hours. Let's go back to the 70s now with Lobo.

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Logan City's 101 FM, the hit-making machine of the cars, back to Heartbeat City, and Neil Diamond with that Sunday Sun. On the way shortly, some great songs from John Farnham, The Seekers, The King, and this one here from Robert Goulet, Easy Sunday.

Just a perfect day. Drink sangria in the park. And then later, when it gets

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Back to simpler times. Matt Flinders pick up pebbles. Des O'Connor and Claudia Rogers back in there too from the 60s. Bill Joe, national headlines coming up for you, 4 to 4. Bobby Goldsborough gets us there.

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1: I'm Mark Dransfield. Social media giants are reportedly flouting Australia's under-16 social media ban. Alex Riddell has details.
2: Social media giants are reportedly not following the rules introduced by the federal government because they want to provoke fines and force a courtroom challenge. Whistleblowers have told News Corp the social media companies are attempting to beat Australia's world-leading reforms using the same style of tactics previously employed by the porn and tobacco industries. News Corp also reports the social media companies will stop at nothing to have the landmark laws overturned before they spread globally. Europe and Canada are now looking to follow Australia's social media ban. It comes on the back of recent figures that show more than 80% of under-16s in Australia said

Easy Sunday afternoon, Logan City's number one, 101 FM. The birthday boy, Mick Jagger, turning 83 today, born back in 1943 in Kent, England. Well, back to 89 for that one there for the Stones. And Harry Chapin getting us underway this hour. Dreams Go By. On the way shortly, the Climax Blues Band, Roxy Music, Johnny Mathis. This one here from Sting, 101.

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The wonderful 70s, Dave Mason, and We Just Disagree, and John Denver on Easy Sunday Night for getting us underway this hour. Barry Crocker on the way, Dan Fogelberg, Talking Heads, and here's Old Blue Eyes, Frankie.

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Logan City's 101 FM, New Zealander Jenny Morris, Little Little. Great song you don't hear too often. And Rusty Wally, Brissy Boy in there too. Here's Dermot Henry, back to the 70s.

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1: If you're looking for a great night out with live music, head along to the Brigalow Country Community Club, Eagleby Wetlands, 297 Logan Street, on the second Saturday of each month from 6 p.m. Monies raised goes towards local charity groups. 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

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More great music on the other side of news to get us there. Anne Murray and Dave Loggins teaming up, Back to the 80s.

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You know, friends, a neighbor was passing my garden one time. She stopped, and I knew right away that it was gossip and not flowers that she had on her mind. And this is what I heard my neighbor say. You know that girl down the street should be run from our midst. She drinks, and she talks quite a lot. 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My neighbor then smiled, and I thought,

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For my neighbor's one child had been dragged from its path and saved by a girl lying still. The child was unhurt, and my neighbor cried out, "Oh, who was that brave girl so sweet?" I covered the crushed, broken body and said, "The bad girl who lived down the street."

Taking it nice and easy with Easy Sunday Night. Miss Linda George, our day will come. I'm talking JOK and Reg Lindy getting us underway with that set. On the way shortly, Daryl Braithwaite, Joe Zepp, and here's the Bee Gees.

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3: Good evening, Nathaniel Singleton with you for one more hour. 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It'll be 21 degrees here in Logan Central tomorrow with a possible shower or two with an overnight low of 6 degrees. At 7 o'clock, it's currently 17 degrees outside our Logan Central studios. 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

Logan City's 101 FM, Paul Davis on that cool night, Spanky and the gang and Al Stewart on the border. Thanks for your company today. I'll be back with you same time next week to do it all again. Glenn the Great Anderson is in after news. Have yourself a great week. Bye for now.

0: Suez Canal. The situation choking crude shipments and adding around 30 days to planned shipping schedules. This is Air News. First to AFL, and the Brisbane Lions have smashed Port Adelaide in Brisbane 126-67. NRL and the Titans have downed the Dragons 38-18 in Kogarah. NRLW and the Warriors women beat the Eels 14-12. Meantime, the Broncos women downed the Knights 30-12. Australia's added 6 more gold medals to its tally at the Commonwealth Games. Our women's all-round gymnastics team claimed first place in the event for the first time since 2010. The Aussies nabbed 5 golds in the pool, including Sam Williamson in the men's 100-metre breaststroke. He's told Seven his journey to Glasgow was not easy.
1: 12 months ago, I was lying on a couch in a knee brace. I couldn't walk. Being competitive at a world stage, that was the goal. But, you know what, to come away with a gold medal, I really don't have the words for, and I just can't believe it.
0: In boxing, Australia's Tim Zhu has defeated Errol Spence Jr. by decision. Zhu becomes just the second person to beat Spence in his career and now puts himself back on the world stage. He says it was great to defeat one of the greats.
2: I had sleepless nights thinking about, man, am I in my depths? What am I going to feel like facing a legend like that, you know? But man, it was one hell of a show.
0: Audio thanks to Main Event, Australian Independent Radio News.
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5: Thanks to Nathaniel for a great Easy Sunday program. He'll be back next week, so don't go away. Good evening. Logan City's weather for Monday the 27th is partly cloudy. There is a medium chance of showers in the late morning and afternoon, and the overnight temperature falling to 5, goodness, with the daytime temperature reaching 21. UV index is still being moderate. And at 8:05, it is sitting on 12 beautiful degrees on this great radio station, Logan City's 101. I say good evening and welcome to the Classical Connection program. You're with Glenn Anderson. I'll be here until 10 p.m, so we've got some beautiful music and a lot of it, so we better get moving. Starting tonight with Handel's music from the Royal Fireworks Overture. Well, actually, we're going to play the whole of the music of the Royal Fireworks. And that is a suite in D major for wind instruments composed by George Friedrich Handel in 1749, under contract of George II of Great Britain, for the fireworks in London's Green Park. On the 27th of April 1749, the music celebrates the end of the War of the Austrian Succession. The work was very popular when first performed, and following Handel's death, Mozart called the work a spectacle of English pride and joy. Let's see what we think.
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0: That was Handel's Music for the Royal Fireworks, and that was in D major, reference HWV351, and we just had movements 1, 2, 3, 4, 5 and 6. In other words, the whole of that opera, or that composition. It was beautiful. I quite enjoyed that. A little bit hard at the end there. One piece ran for 55 seconds, which made it a bit tight, but we did it.
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0: Boy, I almost went to sleep then. That was from Prokofiev's Romeo and Juliet, and that was The Dance of the Knights, opus number 64, and it came from Act 1, number 13, and that was performed by the London Symphony Orchestra. Coming up next will be a piece by Max Bruch, his Violin Concerto number 1. And it's in G minor, opus 26, and it's one of the most popular violin concertos in the solo violin repertoire. And along with the Scottish Fantasy, the composer's most famous work, it has been recorded often. The concerto was first completed in 1866, and the first performance was given on the 24th of April, 1866, with Bruch himself conducting. The concerto was then considerably revised and completed in its present form in 1867, and the premiere of the revised concerto was given in Bremen on the 17th of January, 1868. At the end of World War I, he was destitute. Having been unable to enforce the payment of royalties for his other works because of chaotic worldwide economic conditions, Bruch died in October 1920 without ever receiving any money.
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0: There was a piece from Bizet, the Pearl Fishers, and that was sung by the opera tenor David Hobson, and he was accompanied by operatic baritone Teddy Tahu Rhodes. And they followed the Max Bruch's Violin Concerto No. 1, which was in G minor, Opus No. 26, Movement No. 3, which was the finale, and that was performed by Australian violinist Nikki Vasilikas, and she was accompanied by the Tasmanian Symphony Orchestra. Coming up next will be a little piece by Brahms.
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0: That was a piece by Johann Brahms, his Violin Concerto in D, Opus number 77, Movement number 2. And that was performed by violinist Nigel Kennedy, and he was accompanied by the London Philharmonic Orchestra.
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2: Good evening. The Logan City's weather for Monday the 27th of July is partly cloudy. There's a medium chance of showers in the late morning and afternoon, with the overnight temperature falling to 5 degrees and the day temperature reaching 21. UV index is predicted to be moderate, and at 4 minutes past the hour of 9 p.m. it is sitting on 12 degrees now on this great radio station, Logan City's 101. Up next is a favourite for a lot of people, Ludwig van Beethoven's Symphony No. 2. And that's in D major, opus number 36. I'm going to play all four movements so we get the feel of the whole composition, which is nice to hear. Anyway, the Symphony No. 2 in D major is a symphony in four movements written by Beethoven between 1801 and 1802. Beethoven's second symphony was mostly written during, or actually in, 1802, at a time when his deafness was becoming more pronounced, and he began to realise that it might be incurable. It is one of the earliest works of Beethoven's middle period. Enjoy.
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0: That was Ludwig van Beethoven's Symphony No. 2 in D major, Opus No. 36, and we heard movements 1, 2, 3, and 4. And that was performed by the London Symphony Orchestra. Coming up next, a piece by Kachaturian. Oh, I've lost my little mouse. Oh, here it is.
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0: From Khachaturian's Masquerade, we heard the waltz, and that was performed by flautist Sir James Galway, and he was accompanied by the Royal Philharmonic Orchestra.
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0: Well, that's it. Time for me to go. It's been great being here. I hope you've enjoyed those two full compositions, Beethoven's and Handel's. I don't often play them in full, but I'm trying to sort of find ones that I can for about half an hour or so. I don't want to put one on for an hour and then disappear. So I hope you would prefer those. It makes it a little bit easier or a bit nicer to actually hear the whole piece instead of the little bits that we tend to sort of throw at you. Anyway, I'm going to go now, and I hope I'll be back. Well, I will be back on Tuesday night from 9 o'clock until midnight with the late night or the night shift program. If you can, please join me. I'd love to have you with me. I know it's a bit late, but if you can sit up, we have some really nice music there as well. Until then, good evening, and please, please keep safe. Make sure you look after yourselves because it's very important. Every day is an important day in our world. For each of us. Going to finish now with a piece. I hope I'll get it all through for you. I've lost it. Where is it? I'm having one of those nights tonight, aren't I? It's the Johann Strauss's Emperor Waltz, Opus 437. That's going to be performed by the Vienna Volkshofer Orchestra. Have a great night.
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0: I'm Mark Dransfield. A report has found Australian households have had the sharpest decline in non-essential spending in more than two decades. Sasha Foote has details.
1: The fresh analysis shows discretionary funding in the March quarter dropped to its lowest level since reporting began in 2003. The average spending power of parents with a mortgage and two petrol cars fell by $450 a month. Consulting firm Polis Partners pointed to soaring fuel prices and interest rate hikes as the primary drivers causing pain to low to middle income earners. High income households who owned their homes outright were largely insulated from these cost pressures. Sasha Foote reporting.
0: The Prime Minister says he's personally opposed to the use of telehealth as part of voluntary assisted dying. Labor's National Conference has committed to removing legal barriers which block the service for euthanasia patients. The federal government will soon decide whether the issue goes to a conscience vote in Parliament. Anthony Albanese's told the ABC he would not support the changes.
2: I'm a supporter of voluntary euthanasia, but it's also important that protections be placed around it. Now, if someone has a heart attack or an acute health condition, they need a doctor. They can't do that over telehealth.
0: A team of experts has been commissioned by the New South Wales government to examine a legal privilege protecting a victim survivor's counselling records. Hugh Phillips explains.
3: Independent research will examine how the counselling records of sexual assault complainants are used in the justice system. The announcement follows calls from victim survivors who have spoken out on the impact of having notes subpoenaed. Other sexual assault communications privilege models, including absolute privilege, will be analysed through direct engagement with counsellors and those with lived experience. The University of Sydney will conduct the research with the findings to be handed down in June next year. Hugh Phillips reporting.
0: In WA, there have been six road fatalities since Friday. Jack Fenwick reports.
4: The first incident happened on Friday afternoon when a male driver died after crashing his car into a tree near Boddington. Just 5 minutes later in the Midwest, a 46-year-old man died after the vehicle he was driving left Brand Highway and hit a tree. A few hours later, a Toyota Land Cruiser and Hilux collided while driving in opposite directions on Tonkin Highway, killing a 30-year-old woman. On Saturday morning, two cars collided head-on along Northwest Coastal Highway near Karratha. One of the vehicles caught fire after the crash, which killed two people, while another two cars collided in Geraldton on Saturday afternoon, killing a 75-year-old man. WA's road death toll is now over 120 for the year so far. Jack Fenwick reporting.
0: Overseas, and the United States has held back on fresh strikes against Iran for the first time in 2 weeks as hostilities intensify on the Red Sea coast. Fighting between Saudi Arabia and the Iran-backed Houthis risks escalating a new front in the conflict. Ships are now affected in the Strait of Hormuz and the Red Sea gateway to the Suez Canal, the situation choking crude shipments and adding around 30 days to planned shipping schedules. This is Air News. First to AFL, and the Brisbane Lions have smashed Port Adelaide in Brisbane 126-67. NRL and the Titans have downed the Dragons 38-18 in Kogarah. NRLW and the Warriors women beat the Eels 14-12. Meantime, the Broncos women downed the Knights 30-12. Australia's added six more gold medals to its tally at the Commonwealth Games. Our women's all-round gymnastics team claimed first place in the event for the first time since 2010. The Aussies nabbed five golds in the pool, including Sam Williamson in the men's 100-metre breaststroke. He's told Seven his journey to Glasgow was not easy.
5: 12 months ago, I was lying on a couch in a knee brace. I couldn't walk. Being competitive at a world stage, that was the goal. But, you know what, to come away with a gold medal, I really don't have the words for it, and I just can't believe it.
0: In boxing, Australia's Tim Zhu has defeated Errol Spence Jr. by decision. Zhu becomes just the second person to beat Spence in his career and now puts himself back on the world stage. He says it was great to defeat one of the greats.
6: I had sleepless nights thinking about, man, am I in my

0: depth. What am I going to feel like facing a legend like that, you know? But man, it was one hell of a show.
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0: Hi, it's Laurie Lawrence here with my grandchildren, Evie and Harper. Girls, we love having fun in the water, but what do we need to remember first?
1: Our bathers.
0: But what's even more important?
1: Snacks and a drink.
0: Okay. Before we go anywhere near water, there are five things we need to remember to keep us safe.
1: Oh, fence the pool.
2: Shut the gate.
1: Teach your kids to swim. It's great.
2: Supervise. Watch your mate. And learn how to resuscitate.
0: I'm Laurie Lawrence.
3: Kids

0: Discretionary funding in the March quarter dropped to its lowest level since reporting began in 2003. The average spending power of parents with a mortgage and two petrol cars fell by $450 a month. Consulting firm Polis Partners pointed to soaring fuel prices and interest rate hikes as the primary drivers causing pain to low to middle income earners. High income households who owned their homes outright were largely insulated from these cost pressures. Sasha Foote reporting.
1: The Prime Minister says he's personally opposed to the use of telehealth as part of voluntary assisted dying. Labor's National Conference has committed to removing legal barriers which block the service for euthanasia patients. The federal government will soon decide whether the issue goes to a conscience vote in Parliament. Anthony Albanese's told the ABC he would not support the changes.
2: I'm a supporter of voluntary euthanasia, but it's also important that protections be placed around it. Now, if someone has a heart attack or an acute health condition, they need a doctor. They can't do that over telehealth.
1: A team of experts has been commissioned by the New South Wales government to examine a legal privilege protecting a victim survivor's counselling records. Hugh Phillips explains.
3: Independent research will examine how the counselling records of sexual assault complainants are used in the justice system. The announcement follows calls from victim survivors who have spoken out on the impact of having notes subpoenaed. Other sexual assault communications privilege models, including absolute privilege, will be analysed through direct engagement with counsellors and those with lived experience. The University of Sydney will conduct the research, with the findings to be handed down in June next year. Hugh Phillips reporting.
1: In WA, there have been 6 road fatalities since Friday. Jack Fenwick reports.
4: The first incident happened on Friday afternoon when a male driver died after crashing his car into a tree near Boddington. Just 5 minutes later in the Midwest, a 46-year-old man died after the vehicle he was driving left Brand Highway and hit a tree. A few hours later, a Toyota Land Cruiser and Hilux collided while driving in opposite directions on Tonkin Highway, killing a 30-year-old woman. On Saturday morning, 2 cars collided head-on along Northwest Coastal Highway near Karratha. One of the vehicles caught fire after the crash, which killed 2 people, while another 2 cars collided in Geraldton on Saturday afternoon, killing a 75-year-old man. WA's road death toll is now over 120 for the year so far. Jack Fenwick reporting.
1: Overseas, and the United States has held back on fresh strikes against Iran for the first time in 2 weeks as hostilities intensify on the Red Sea coast. Fighting between Saudi Arabia and the Iran-backed Houthis risks escalating a new front in the conflict. Ships are now affected in the Strait of Hormuz and the Red Sea gateway to the Suez Canal, the situation choking crude shipments and adding around 30 days to planned shipping schedules. This is Air News. First to AFL, and the Brisbane Lions have smashed Port Adelaide in Brisbane 126-67. NRL and the Titans have downed the Dragons 38-18 in Kogarah. NRLW and the Warriors women beat the Eels 14-12. Meantime, the Broncos women downed the Knights 30-12. Australia's added 6 more gold medals to its tally at the Commonwealth Games. Our women's all-round gymnastics team claimed first place in the event for the first time since 2010. The Aussies nabbed 5 golds in the pool, including Sam Williamson in the men's 100-metre breaststroke. He's told Seven his journey to Glasgow was not easy.
5: 12 months ago, I was lying on a couch in a knee brace. I couldn't walk. Being competitive at a world stage, that was the goal, but you know what, to come away with a gold medal, I really don't have the words for, and I just can't believe it.
1: In boxing, Australia's Tim Zhu has defeated Errol Spence Jr. by decision. Zhu becomes just the second person to beat Spence in his career and now puts himself back on the world stage. He says it was great to defeat one of the greats.
6: I had sleepless nights thinking about, man, am I in my depths? What am I going to feel like facing a legend like that, you know? But man, it was one hell of a show.
1: Audio thanks to Main Event, Australian Independent Radio News.

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2: I'm Mark Dransfield. A report has found Australian households have had the sharpest decline in non-essential spending in more than two decades. Sasha Foote has details.
3: The fresh analysis shows discretionary funding in the March quarter dropped to its lowest level since reporting began in 2003. The average spending power of parents with funding in the March quarter dropped to its lowest level since reporting began in 2003. The average spending power of parents with a mortgage and two petrol

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1: I'm Mark Dransfield. A report has found Australian households have had the sharpest decline in non-essential spending in more than two decades. Sasha Foote has details.
2: The fresh analysis shows discretionary funding in the March quarter dropped to its lowest level since reporting began in 2003. The average spending power of parents with a mortgage and two petrol cars fell by $450 a month. Consulting firm Polis Partners pointed to soaring fuel prices and interest rate hikes as the primary drivers causing pain to low to middle income earners. High income households who owned their homes outright were largely insulated from these cost pressures. Sasha Foote reporting.
1: The Prime Minister says he's personally opposed to the use of telehealth as part of voluntary assisted dying. Labor's National Conference has committed to removing legal barriers which block the service for euthanasia patients. The federal government's denying. Labor's National Conference has committed to removing legal barriers which block the service for euthanasia patients. The federal government will

0: Before you go, there's something I want you to have.
1: Oh, it's beautiful. But wait a minute, isn't this?
0: Yeah, yes it is.
1: But I thought the old lady dropped it into the ocean in the air.
0: Well, baby, I went down and got it for you.

0: understand.
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0: Australian Lando Norris has won the Hungarian Grand Prix. McLaren looked set for a 1-2 finish until Oscar Piastri's gearbox gave way on lap 57. And at the Commonwealth Games, the Australian Diamonds have recorded a 67-47 win over the England Roses. Australian Independent Radio News.
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4: Morning, everybody. It's a Monday, and that flow of traffic earlier starting to build for us in parts. Just the gateway to Eagle Farm. Just watch out for an accident through there if you're headed to the airport. All important. We've got some typical delays starting to build from the Hyperdome north to Slacks Creek, and then the gateway itself, certainly the southern section from the merge at the Pacific Motorway through to not quite old Cleveland Road, but certainly pushing in that direction, some heavy traffic. Around Tarragindi, as you make your way through down the hill in towards the centre of Brisbane, or going for it anyway, starting to build up. Logan Motorway through Parkinson in the eastbound direction, or westbound, I should say, a little bit slower. Pretty good through Regent's Park still. Localised traffic, Marsden, Waterford, Logan Lee. Looking pretty good. It's Jay. And if you need a tyre or wheel upgrade for your vehicle, one place to go. Sponsor Keith for Wheels. 11 Smallwood Street, Underwood. Phone 3841 6244. Keith for Wheels. They'll keep you moving. More go traffic in 30 minutes.
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5: We do have some weather for you this morning. It's going to be a partly cloudy Monday. Yes, Jack Frost is back inland again this morning. Any chance of showers later this morning and into the afternoon. 21 degrees, the forecast top in the city today. At the moment, it is 4.7. It was more like 3.5. Snow fire danger rating, and then sun protection kicks in between 9.30 and 10 past 2.
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what a great way to get going with a bit of a bugle call for you on this Monday morning. Welcome to the 27th day of July. I'm Peter Carey. Wonderful heavy company on this Monday morning. Coming up very shortly, the Battle of the Stars. And if you've already been to the Facebook page, you would know that we are going to continue our trip around the globe, looking at some of the great songs that were made famous by different cities and towns that have become famous over the years, not just because of where they are, but by the songs that many, many artists and groups have performed over the years as well. So more about that very, very shortly as we continue with more of the biggest hits and the greatest memories here on Logan Cities 101 with the Eurythmics.

0: Would I lie to you? No way, Jose. It's 15 minutes after 6 on this Monday morning, and if you haven't been one of the ones to look at our Facebook page, you wouldn't know about our Battle of the Stars for today. The two songs coming up shortly, taking you back to the 60s.
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1: It's 20 minutes after 6. So we're going to continue this week going around the world in music and song. And today we're going to go all the way to the west coast of the USA. We're going to go to one city in particular. And back to the 60s for a couple of classics. Firstly, Scott McKenzie. Yeah.

isn't it? So silky smooth on a Monday morning. So there's your choice today, whether you'd like to wear flowers in your hair with Scott McKenzie, or you've left your heart in a city called San Francisco with Tony Bennett. Simply go to our Facebook page, let me know which of the two you'd like to hear, and in about an hour and a half, we'll play the winner.

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1: And news headlines, I'm Lee Harrison. Making news today, the suspect in the attack on a Pride event in Berlin has been shot and killed by police. Officers say they opened fire when the 21-year-old ran at them with a knife. The German citizen drove a van into a crowd, killing one and leaving at least 29 seriously injured. A public inquiry is due to start today into allegations of illegal political donations and people with links to the New South Wales Liberal Party. The ICAC investigation centres on claims Liberal figures accepted donations to recruit party members. The hearings are expected to run for 8 weeks. We're being reminded a nationwide test of a new emergency warning system will take place this afternoon. The alert will be sent out at 2 p.m. Australian Eastern Standard Time to any device with a SIM card that's not off or in flight mode. And a US official says there's been a pause in attacks on Iran to make space for peace talks to be held. In air sports, and Kilda coach Ross Lyon has defended the club's approach to Max King's return straight into AFL after he left the ground due to hamstring tightness in their win over North Melbourne. And in the NRL, the Sea Eagles have suffered their fourth straight loss, falling to the Sharks 48-12. These stories and more today. This is Air News.
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7: Morning, everybody. As the congestion starts to build on us, the Logan Motorway through Parkinson westbound lane starting to thicken up if you're heading through there. At the moment, about 38 minutes between Bean Lee and Green Slopes for that inbound run. If you stick to the Pacific Motorway, it will probably take you an extra 5 or 6 minutes. Come on through the back of Slacks Creek. Much quicker for you. Regent's Park and up through Frederick Street building. Still pretty good through Beaudesert Road and not a bad run on the Gateway northbound. I think it's starting to improve early from 8 Mile Plains in the northbound direction. We'll keep an eye on all of it for you. Need a tyre or wheel upgrade for your vehicle? Only one place to go. 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Phone 3841 6244. Keith for Wheels. They'll keep you moving. It's Jay. Going to have more go traffic in 30 minutes.
8: We've lost half a degree in the last 30 minutes or so, down to 4.1 degrees in town at the moment. Heading for a max today of 21. Partly cloudy. A little bit of frost inland again this morning. Maybe a shower late morning and into the afternoon.

0: 19 minutes to 7 on this Monday morning with Peter Carey. We're on Logan Cities 101. If you've just greeted us, welcome to this 27th day of July. We'll let you know what's happening with our Battle of the Stars very soon.
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And the battle is back for yet another week. But this week, we're going to do what we did last week, go around the world with music. And we're making our first stop this week, San Francisco. A couple of classics. Firstly, from Scott McKenzie.

I wonder whether our Mr. Bennett has a silky smooth voice like that. Trace might let us know when he joins Mike a little later on this morning. So there you have it, folks. Scott McKenzie, San Francisco. Be sure to wear flowers in your hair. Or Tony Bennett's I Left My Heart in San Francisco. And the song with the most love will get a spin in about an hour.

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2: Oh, Mercury's on the rise. 4.2 at the moment. Heading for a max today of 21 under partly cloudy skies. A little bit of frost inland this morning. Medium chance of showers, most likely late this morning and into the afternoon. Light winds prevailing. No fire danger rating today, but some protection still recommended between 9:30 and 10 minutes after 2. More showers tomorrow, 8 to 21.
1: 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Traffic.
3: Morning congestion around the Logan Motorway through Forest Lake. I reckon that's getting a little bit better over the last 15 minutes. It's still there back through Parkinson and that westbound run. The Met Regents Park section as well of the Mount Lindsay just up into Frederick Street a little heavier this morning. Difficult as usual, Slacks Creek from the Hyperdome and then building through from Mount Gravatt. Things getting heavier there. Look, Waterford West, Kingston Road in the outbound directions just starting to get a little queuier past Waterford West State School. Logan Lee Road itself, actually not too bad this morning, and building for that inbound run as well at Narang Street, making your way through. Albert still looking good past Fitzy's, no other issues there yet, also looking okay. Need a tyre or wheel upgrade for your vehicle? 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Phone 3841 6244. Keith Four Wheels. They'll keep you moving. It's Jay. More go traffic in 30 minutes.
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6: The

Jennifer Warnes getting our second hour of the Monday Breakfast Show underway today. You're spending your Monday with Peter Carey on Logan Cities 101. We've got the latest Queensland news coming up at 7:30. More of that about our Battle of the Stars. If you've just woken, welcome to the 27th day of July. More about the battle very, very shortly. But let's continue with the music this morning. Here's Chris Montez.

0: So many singers have sung that song over the years. Chris Montez, that was his version. Peter Allen, Peter Carey. Oh, favourite karaoke song from a few years back now. It's 16 minutes after 7. Good morning. It's Monday morning. And we'll let you know a bit more about our Battle of the Stars very shortly.
1: Community Action.
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And today on The Battle, we continue our trip around the globe with songs that have been made famous by different cities and towns and areas. And today we're going to the west coast of the US of A, going to California, to one of their biggest cities. And first up, this classic from Scott McKenzie.

There you go, folks. Let me know which of the two you'd like to hear. And in about 30 minutes, we'll play the song with the most love this morning. Scott's San Francisco, Wear Flowers on Your Hair, or Tony's I Left My Heart in San Francisco. It's 24 after 7.

We've got the latest Queensland news coming up with Lee very shortly. We'll check the latest weather details and also go traffic this morning with Jay here on Logan City's 101.

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1: This is Air News Queensland. I'm Lee Harrison. A man accused of a knife rampage in the far north is due to face court today. Police allege the 28-year-old had been armed with multiple knives and attempted to break into two homes in Cairns on Saturday. When he refused to drop his weapons, he was shot by police. A 50-year-old female bystander also shot during the incident. The Ethical Standards Command is investigating. The Police Forensic Crash Unit is investigating a horror motorbike crash on the Sunshine Coast. Steve Barker has the details.
2: A 68-year-old woman was crossing Nicklin Way at Warana on Saturday night when she was hit by a motorbike which was travelling southbound. The Warana woman died, as well as the 30-year-old male rider from Golden Beach. Investigators are urging the male rider and female passenger of a Ducati motorbike seen in the vicinity to come forward and assist with investigations. The woman who died was a mother who had just got off the bus and was walking home. Steve Barker, Air News.
1: Meanwhile, the Forensic Crash Unit is investigating a fatal crash in the Lockyer Valley. A ute was travelling in Blenheim yesterday afternoon when it left the road, struck a horse and ended up in a creek. The 54-year-old man died at the scene. Parts of Queensland have shivered through their coldest morning in years over the weekend. With more on that story, Peter Jones.
3: The Bureau of Meteorology recorded below freezing temperatures at Oakey Airport on the Darling Downs, marking the coldest official temperature in the state at minus 5.4 degrees and the area's coldest day in almost 2 years, 8 degrees below average. For Miles and Gatton residents, yesterday was their coldest morning since 2018. An unofficial reading near Stanthorpe read minus 8.4. The Bureau says inland frost extended as far north as Hughenden and Richmond, but it says cold winds have peaked and will be turning easterly next, bringing more moisture and coastal showers across the north over the next 2 days. Peter Jones, Air News.
1: In other news, 13 years of private school education for two children in Brisbane is now expected to cost more than $1 million, according to new research. And Shorncliffe Station is due to reopen to the public after 8 months of renovations. The station's undergone significant accessibility, security and customer information upgrades. To sport now, and at the Commonwealth Games in Glasgow, Meg Harris, Molly O'Callaghan and Shayna Jack are all through to the semi-finals of the women's 100-metre freestyle. O'Callaghan has told Seven she's honoured to be sharing the pool with Jack in her final Comm Games.
4: I've seen how she's grown as an athlete and as a person, and the tough times and the good times, so it's such an honour to actually see her on her last race. She got the 50 still, but it's a very special moment to be a part of.
1: To AFL, where Brisbane has tightened their grip on a top four finish by thrashing Port Adelaide at the Gabba. The Lions kicked 14 goals after half time to run out 126-67 winners. And the Titans have leapfrogged the Broncos on the NRL ladder after smashing the Dragons 38-18 in round 21. Jaden Campbell starring at 5'8 with a try and 7 goals. This is Air News Queensland.
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8: Morning, everybody. That inbound flow of traffic as we build up through Slacks Creek back to the Hyperdome. Still pretty heavy there. It's actually not a bad run to and from the Gold Coast after that point, though. So that's the good news through that stretch. A little heavier through the Logan Hospital in the northbound direction. Coming across to Albert Street building, still looking really good up through Waterford Tambourine Road, waiting for that to build yet. Good flow of traffic, Logan Motorway. I think a lot of it's eased off. It's just through the Parkinson stretch. It's a little heavier. And, of course, around now you get Bow Desert Road coming into its full peak, north of Illawarra Street to Nottingham Road, a little heavier through there. The rest of that run on towards the Pacific Motorway as well, heavy through Mount Gravatt and then again through Greenslopes. Expect some delays there. We'll keep an eye on it for you. Need a tyre or wheel upgrade for your vehicle? Only one place to go. 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Phone 3841 6244. Keith for Wheels. I'll keep you moving. It's Jay. More go traffic in 30 minutes.
9: It's currently 6 degrees as we head for a top of 21 under partly cloudy skies. Medium chance of showers, most likely late this morning and into the afternoon. Light winds prevailing today. I can tell you overnight, probably a tad warmer than this morning. 8 degrees, 21 for tomorrow for the max, along with a shower or two.

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0: You have a few minutes up your sleeve. If you'd like to let me know which of our two songs in our Battle of the Stars today you would like to hear very, very shortly, will it be Tony Bennett's I Left My Heart in San Francisco or Scott McKenzie's San Francisco, in brackets, be sure to wear flowers in your hair? Let me know, and the song with the most love comes up next.

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1: So once again this week, we're making our way around the world and picking up songs that have become quite famous in different cities and towns and regions. And I thought we might stop off in San Francisco today. So we had one of the crooners, Tony Bennett, taking us back to the early 60s with I Left My Heart in San Francisco. But the winner this morning with many, many, many, many more votes were the fans who loved this one from Scott McKenzie.

Big thank you to everybody who joined us for the battle again today. Congratulations to the Scott McKenzie fans. Sorry, Tony Bennett fans, but you never know. Mr. Bennett might play it between 9 and 12 today if I ask him wheelie, wheelie, wheelie nicely. All right, we'll be doing it again tomorrow morning between 6 and 9 or 6 and about 10 to 8. The Battle of the Stars tomorrow here in Logan Cities 101.

0: I can tell you it's going to be another partly cloudy day tomorrow with a shower or two. Low of 8, top of 21. The hump day looking forward, mostly sunny, 7 to 23.
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2: Morning, everybody. That flow of traffic, if you're making your way through from the Gold Coast, looking good this morning. Not as much traffic through the Logan Motorway stretch. Slacks Creek up through the Hyperdome. Yes, it is difficult. And then the Pacific Motorway from Mount Gravatt. Not much of a reprieve all the way through to the Riverside Expressway. So you can expect those delays. Up through Callum Vale as well. Heavy to Alchester Road for that inbound flow of traffic. It's pushing in that direction and into Coopers Plains and Archerfield. Also, Logan Motorway through Parkinson a little slower. And Park Ridge Road, I noticed that around the Clark Road area. Just watch out for that. More school drop-off sections at the moment. Up through Waterford West, Albert Street and Kingston Road doing what they usually do for now as well. Need a tyre or wheel upgrade for your vehicle? Only one place to go. Sponsor Keith for Wheels, 11 Smallwood Street, Underwood. Phone 3841 6244 Keith for Wheels. They'll keep you moving. It's Jay. More go traffic in 30 minutes.
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It is the third and final hour of the Monday morning Breaky Show here on Logan City's 101. More Queensland news coming up at 8:30 this morning. Between now and then, we'll have a look at celebrities celebrating their birthdays today. And in our final half hour, look at some of the events that happened on this date in history. In the meantime, here's Celine Dion driving the morning away.

0: It's 8:15, Monday morning with Peter Carey on Logan City's 101. And Mike Bennett joining you after the news at 9 this morning.
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Welcome to Monday morning as we look at some of these celebrities who either would have or who are celebrating their birthdays today. And if you're one of them, well, from everybody here at Logan Cities 101, hope you have a fantastic day. Maureen McGovern, the lady who gave us the morning after, was born in Youngstown, Ohio. She's blowing out 77 candles today. Yahoo Sirius, Greg Peed, was born in Cardiff, New South Wales, back in 1953. He's 73. AB, Alan Border, was born in Cremorne in Sydney. He's blowing out 71 candles today. Half of the famous skating duo, Torval and Dean, Christopher Dean, is celebrating his 68th birthday. An Australian rugby league player and the brother of Andrew Johns, Matthew, is blowing out 55 candles. And today we remember Bobby Gentry, who was actually born Roberta Streeter in Chickasaw County in Mississippi. She's blowing out 84 candles today. She had some huge hits over the years. All I Have to Do is Dream, The Ode to Billy Joel. And I thought this morning we might go back to probably her biggest hit from 1967.

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1: This is Air News Queensland. I'm Lee Harrison. A man accused of a knife rampage in the far north is due to face court today. Police allege the 28-year-old had been armed with multiple knives and attempted to break into two homes in Cairns on Saturday. When he refused to drop his weapons, he was shot by police. A 50-year-old female bystander also shot during the incident. The Ethical Standards Command is investigating. The Police Forensic Crash Unit is investigating a horror motorbike crash on the Sunshine Coast. Steve Barker has the details.
2: A 68-year-old woman was crossing Nicklin Way at Warana on Saturday night when she was hit by a motorbike which was travelling southbound. The Warana woman died, as well as the 30-year-old male rider from Golden Beach. Investigators are urging the male rider and female passenger of a Ducati motorbike seen in the vicinity to come forward and assist with investigations. The woman who died was a mother who had just got off the bus and was walking home. Steve Barker, Air News.
1: Meanwhile, the Forensic Crash Unit is investigating a fatal crash in the Lockyer Valley. A ute was travelling in Blenheim yesterday afternoon when it left the road, struck a horse and ended up in a creek. The 54-year-old man died at the scene. Parts of Queensland have shivered through their coldest morning in years over the weekend. With more on that story, Peter Jones.
3: The Bureau of Meteorology recorded below freezing temperatures at Oakey Airport on the Darling Downs, marking the coldest official temperature in the state at minus 5.4 degrees and the area's coldest day in almost 2 years, 8 degrees below average. For Miles and Gatton residents, yesterday was their coldest morning since 2018. An unofficial reading near Stanthorpe read minus 8.4. The Bureau says inland frost extended as far north as Huendon and Richmond, but it says cold winds have peaked and will be turning easterly next, bringing more moisture and coastal showers across the north over the next 2 days. Peter Jones, Air News.
1: In other news, 13 years of private school education for two children in Brisbane is now expected to cost more than $1 million, according to new research. And Shorncliffe Station is due to reopen to the public after 8 months of renovations. The station's undergone significant accessibility, security and customer information upgrades. To sport now, and at the Commonwealth Games in Glasgow, Meg Harris, Molly O'Callaghan and Shayna Jack are all through to the semi-finals of the women's 100-metre freestyle. O'Callaghan has told Seven she's honoured to be sharing the pool with Jack in her final Comm Games.
4: I've seen how she's grown as an athlete and as a person, and the tough times and the good times, so it's such an honour to actually see her on her last race. She got the 50 still, but it's a very special moment to be a part of.
1: To AFL, where Brisbane has tightened their grip on a top four finish by thrashing Port Adelaide at the Gabba. The Lions kicked 14 goals after half-time to run out 126-67 winners. And the Titans have leapfrogged the Broncos on the NRL ladder after smashing the Dragons 38-18 in round 21. Jaden Campbell starring at 5'8 with a try and 7 goals. This is Air News Queensland.
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8: Morning, everybody. As we come towards the end of the peak run, pretty good on the Pacific Motorway, certainly through from the Gold Coast. That's heaps better than it was. And easing up through Slacks Creek. A little bit heavier through Cornubia in both directions, just Beenleigh-Redland Bay Road. Keep it in mind in case you're going across the other side of the Hyperdome. Logan Lee Road itself, good. Late in the peak run as well, Karawatha and that flow of traffic just trying to make your way through Wembley Road. does look a fair bit busy this morning into Logan Central. Kingston Road patchy in both directions. No other accidents though. The Pacific Motorway easing but taking some time to do it. Need a tyre or wheel upgrade for your vehicle? Only one place to go. That is sponsor Keith for Wheels. 11 Smallwood Street, Underwood. Phone 3841 6244. Keith for Wheels. They'll keep you moving. It's Jay. More Monday traffic for you this afternoon from 3.
9: 21 degrees, the expected top in the city today. 11.3 in town at the moment. We're in for a partly cloudy Monday. That frost should have just about melted away by, well, I hope it has. Medium chance of showers most likely late this morning and into the afternoon. And overnight a low of 8. Top tomorrow, 21.

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1: Tranquility Base here. The Eagle has landed.
2: We shall fight on the beaches. We shall never surrender.
3: Mr. Gorbachev, tear down this wall.
4: Happy to do that, Mr. Speaker. So I don't care whether you're happy or not.
5: Today is the 27th day of July. Some very interesting activities took place on this date. What's up, Doc? Well, you know, he did it a lot better than that. But Bugs Bunny was actually born, you could say. He made his debut for Warner Brothers cartoons in The Wild Hare on the state back in 1940. Jim Laker, the English cricketer, became the first cricketer to take all 10 wickets in a test innings, yep, against Australia on the state back in 1956. The Tokens recorded The Lion Sleeps Tonight in 1961. Elvis on the state back in 1975 gifted 14 Cadillacs to 14 of his friends. John Lennon was finally granted a green card, allowing him to reside in the USA in 1976. 1985, Cats had its Australian premiere at Sydney's Theatre Royal. We lost Bob Hope on this date back in 2003 at the age of 100. And musically, we remember Daryl Cotton, the Australian singer and TV host. He died at the age of 62 of liver cancer back in 2012. He was the lead singer of the 60s band Zoot. Back in the day, they had a hit with Eleanor Rigby. And one times, two times, three times, four. But I thought this morning we might play one of Daryl Cotton's solo songs from the 80s.

0: 10 to 9 with Coldplay. Logan City's 101. And before that, Big Mountain, Baby I Love Your Way, and Daryl Cotton this morning.
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Thank you so much for your company for the Monday Brekkie Show. Let's do it again tomorrow. I hope you can join me then from around about 6 o'clock in the morning. Don't forget Mike Bennett's here on the other side of the news at 9. Enjoy the rest of your Monday morning. Look forward to your company tomorrow. Ciao for now.

0: It is indeed the Monday Morning Show. Hey, we've got a busy one today, which is not unusual, to quote Tom Jones from many years ago. Lots of action-packed entertainment between now and 12 midday. Hopefully you can stick around for all of that.
1: Hello.
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0: Hello. Some of us in Studio A could be in for a rocky ride this morning, you never know, but it all makes for the entertainment. Looking for your three-word Mondays. How cold was it at your place this morning? Let me know. Pop it on the Facebook page. We'll read them out before 12 midday.

know when you wake up at stupid o'clock in the morning and there's a song which is kind of spinning around your head? Well, that was me, and I thought, I'm going to play this. It might get it out of my head then. Caitlin Shadbolt, it is called Start at the Bottom. Well, some of us have never actually left there, but hey, it's all good fun anyway. It is a Monday morning show right here on 101 Might Be from 9 until 12 midday, and busy, busy, busy. Three-word Mondays, if you will. Let me know what you've been up to, but also, more importantly, how cold was it at your place this morning? 3 degrees. Not even when will I see you again. It was freezing. So we've got polar bears living in the lounge now. They're very friendly. We got a chance to win, or you've got a chance to win another not-so-awesome prize with Beat the Intro. It's a second chance. Nobody got this one right last time, so we'll give you a second go. Name of the group and the song, please, 3808-8101, or you can put your answers on the Facebook page if you want to be in a chance of winning something from my secret stash. Now, remember, I am a Scotsman, so my prizes ain't great, but I'm proud of that. If you are a member of our supporters club, the $100 gift card draw takes place today. Yes, this very morning. So if you are a member, you don't have to do anything. You're already in the monthly draw. If you're not, it's too late for this month, but hey, you can still join up and you'll be in next month's draw. You can give us a call, 3808-8101, to sign up today, or head to the website, fill out the form, and you'll be in next month's draw. So just waiting to hear who is coming from the Phoenix Ensemble this morning. They've got a show called She Loves Me at the Tin Shed Theatre. Starts on the 7th of August. It's a Broadway musical. And, well, hopefully, you're finding out a little bit more about that at 9:30. Series interview at 10:15 this morning. We'll be chatting to Troy Stewart from Shoescreen Diagnostics. He's lobbying the Queensland Government support of a pilot program designed to stamp out drink spiking. It's huge. It's an issue that affects not just young people, but people of any age. 10:40 this morning, we'll be chatting to Lydia Griffiths. She's an independent artist originally from Wrexham in Wales. She has performed for the Queen at the Royal Command Performance. She's been on London's West End and at the Royal Albert Hall. Wowee. So we'll be hearing from her and hearing a brand new song. And 11:15 or thereabouts, she's a busy morning, Mrs. B, the First Lady, back in the house. Oh, we love it when Mrs. B takes over the studio.

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Jets had a message from Don McLachlan. What a great Scottish name. He says, I'm listening to you this morning. Well, what can I say, Don? I'm so honoured. Time to give stuff away for the first time this morning as we give you a chance to join in the fun with Beat the Intro. My

0: Gonna play that for my good friend David Gray from the UK Bee Gees. I know he went to see the Australian Bee Gees show the other night. Anyway, good to have you along, David, as always. We'll be chatting to the delightfully named August from Phoenix Ensemble very, very soon.
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0: sometimes this happens, and all of a sudden you think, hey, we've got this. And all of a sudden, the computer goes, do you know what? I'm going to have a mind of its own. But it doesn't matter, because we are talking this morning about the Phoenix Ensemble Theatre Group. They're staging a show called She Loves Me. It's at the delightful Tin Shed. We love it there. I've seen many, many shows down there. And joining us directly, I tell you what, we need a helicopter for these guys. David just came rushing in here, totally out of breath. We can't even offer him a glass of water right now. August and David, welcome to 101. Hey, what a start for you guys.
1: What a star. I hit the ground running.
0: Yeah, absolutely. Yeah,
1: you're not... No, August has got this.
2: I was ready.
0: You were, yes, yes. You know, when it comes to enthusiasm, I felt that August was kind of just lacking because he was waiting on you coming in. Anyway, you're here now. Tell us a little bit about... It's not a show that I know, actually. It's called She Loves Me. What's it all about?
1: Well, I shamefully wasn't aware of the show either, but it's as soon as I did some research on it, I realised it's based on a 1930s play called Perfumery, and it's been adapted multiple times. So it was She Loves Me, and then it was The Shop Around the Corner from 1940 with Jimmy Stewart. Do you know that film? And then eventually it was adapted into You've Got Mail. So it's with Tom Hanks and Meg Ryan.
0: Those
1: are like some of my favorite rom-coms, so I like jumped at the chance to be involved in something so
0: fantastic.
1: Exciting.
0: So what is your role?
1: So I'm the lead. I'm playing George Novak, and it's like one of those timeless tales of the rom-com of will they, won't they. They're writing to each other, they're pen pals, and little do they know who the other person is, and it's the person he doesn't like who he works with.
0: Oh no, really?
1: And hilarity ensues, and sweetness ensues, and it's such a lovely little show.
0: Yeah, no, it sounds great. And I know that it's actually been a Tony Award-winning Broadway musical, which is incredible. August, where do you fit in?
2: Oh, yes, yeah, so I'm playing Stephen Cardi. He's sort of like the very, like, womanizer, very posh, very whatever. I always picture him as a bit of a peacock.
0: Yeah.
2: Whenever he's on stage, he has to be the one who's showing off. He talks to all the customers like they're all, you know, his special, like, number one person. He's sort of... kind of in the background for all this. He's got his own love life that he has to sort out with his on-again, off-again partner, Ilona. So, yeah, he's kind of not really bothered by what's happening. He's very like, oh, God, come on. Like, come on, George, get it. So, yeah.
0: But it sounds like a great fun thing. I mean, I love community theatre. Over the years, we've filmed many, many shows for many different theatre groups. And the same as we are here, all volunteers. You do it because you love it. August, starting with you, when did you first get involved in community theatre?
2: I'd been doing like theatre like all throughout school and stuff because I'm from Rockhampton. And so I did the productions there. So like Mamma Mia was the last one I did at the Pilbeam, which is like... beautiful theatre for like, you know, for what is like a smaller town. And then moved to Brisbane. I've been doing them. First show with Phoenix was I believe it was last year with Little Women and stuff like that.
0: Okay.
2: And I've just been branching out doing stuff ever since, really. My friends don't get why I do it for free, but I'm like,
0: do it because
2: you
0: love it.
2: You have to be there.
0: You've got to
2: understand it. It's so much fun.
0: And what about you, David? Now, I'm detecting a slight Irish accent in the background.
1: Irish? I'm Scottish.
0: No.
1: Yeah.
0: Well, you can't be because I'm a Glaswegian. So it's,
1: how are you?
0: You sounded much more Irish than Scottish.
1: Oh, there we go.
0: So whether you're in character, I don't know. But
1: I've learned to speak English over the years. So,
0: yeah. I sold my accent because, you know, being a Scotsman, and especially a Glaswegian, I can get money for this. Do you find as you get maybe a little bit tired or a little bit angry, somebody calls you up on the road, the accent really comes out?
1: Oh yeah, if I talk to my parents on the phone, people don't understand what's
0: not a
1: going
0: word
1: on.
0: Subtitles underneath. When you were back in the UK, were you doing theatre then? Or?
1: Yeah, I was working as an actor in the UK. I graduated in 2012, before this guy was born.
0: Sickening, isn't it?
1: Yeah,
0: sickening.
1: I've actually been in Brisbane for about 3 years now. I did The Music Man with Savoy Arts a few years ago.
0: Great show.
1: With my now
0: great
1: wife.
0: Show.
1: So that's exciting. And Cheryl Lee also directed that. So when this came up, she said, I think you should audition. I think this would be a really good part.
0: Yeah.
1: And you'd really enjoy this.
0: And obviously getting a huge kick out of the role, I would imagine.
1: Love it.
0: And,
1: it's absolutely fantastic.
0: People don't realise just how much work goes into any theatre production because, you know, you start rehearsals very early on. But it's not just the guys on stage, it's the backstage as well. You've got your production, you've got your music, you've got your sets. There's a huge amount. How do you encourage young people to kind of be a part of community theatre?
2: I think it's, I mean, like, apart from, like, you know, something to do outside of work and an extra thing, it's honestly, like, it might sound corny, but you genuinely meet some of your, like, lifetime, like, long friends.
0: Yeah.
2: And it's also, it's so nice to see, like, you walk into an audition room and there's two people you did a show with, but then there's someone else that you're like, I watched you do this, and they're like, oh my God. And then, because I've done a little bit of backstage as well, it's still that same community. And, like, when opening night, you get that first bit of applause, you're like, oh my God, yeah.
0: This is what
2: I was ready
0: it.
2: To kill yeah. these people last week. Now we've done it. It's yeah, it's finally yeah. come together. Yeah.
1: I'm waiting for that moment where yeah, yep. it doesn't want to kill me anymore.
0: I have that every Monday. It's yep. fine. So I totally get it. So what? Who is the kind of audience? What age of audience would really, really get a kick out of coming along to the show?
1: Well, this is like a really old school musical, isn't it? But the story is timeless. I think everyone's going to get a kick out of this.
2: There was like a revival of She Loves Me as well with like Gavin Creel and like all these other actors that I think like a younger audience would know as well.
0: Okay.
2: It's just, yeah, I think because it's such a timeless, will they, won't they, come on, like, it's so they're so oblivious sort of yeah. thing. I think like, yeah, honestly, like.
1: And the story is all about corresponding through a Lonely Hearts Club and yeah. stuff like that, through letters, which is what Tinder is now.
0: Yeah.
1: So it's still relevant, yeah.
0: With a letter instead of swipe right, you just chuck it in the bin. Yeah. So yeah, I totally get that. If people want to book some tickets, if they want to find out more, if they want to come along, how do they do that?
2: They can mainly go through the Phoenix Ensemble Instagram page and hopefully the website once it gets
0: get it sorted.
2: Get that sorted. Yeah,
1: I believe it is working. I did have
2: it is working. Okay.
0: Oh, good. Right. Good.
1: Tickets
0: good.
1: Are on sale. It's a lovely little venue, the Tin Shed.
0: It is. Yeah. Yes, it's really. We call it an intimate theatre, and
1: yes.
0: You're up. The audience are up close and personal, and
1: we're just seeing our set being built at the minute, and it's coming together. It looks beautiful.
2: All the little props and bottles that you get to play with,
0: and that's the thing, yeah. You know. There's so much goes on that people don't realise. They just walk in, yeah, and why should they? You walk into theatre, you want to be entertained. And you know, my wife and I were huge, huge musical theatre fans. We've travelled, we've been West End, we've done Broadway, the whole lot. Yeah. We're the ones that look at the sets, check out the sound, check out the orchestra, and we're the only two at the end that stand there and clap for the band at the end of the night. But
1: well, you're going to get a kick out of this thing.
0: Yeah. Absolutely. I wish you all the best with it. I'm sure it's going to be great. You guys have got a great reputation of putting on really good productions. Please say hello to Hayley on our behalf, because she's an old friend of the station as well. And let us know your next one, and we'll get you guys back in.
1: Perfect. Thank you so much.
0: So there you are. If you want to know a little bit more, it's the Phoenix Ensemble. She Loves Me at the Tin Shed Theatre. Starts on the 7th of August, goes all the way through to the 29th, not on every day. So check out the website for that. And if you miss the details, you can give us a call here, 3808 8101. Amen.

0: 15-year-old Ethan Dahl. We've been playing that tune for the last few weeks here on the show. He's a great talent. Going to be hearing a lot more about him. Probably hear me whinging about the technology in here as well this morning. If the show sounds unusual, I promise you, I'm not touching any buttons. We have a ghost in the house.
1: Community Action.
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We love Jay Whittaker. He's a good friend of the station as well. I'll drink to that. Hey, today might be the day for me. Looking for your three-word Mondays, if you'd be so kind. What have you been up to? How cold was it at your place this morning? Was it 3 degrees, maybe?

Sometimes they say you've got to be made of titanium to work in show business. The same goes for radio. It is a Monday morning show on 101 FM.

You noticed a big sigh. Did you notice that big sigh with me? Yeah, it's really interesting because Sefton, our wonderful king of technology, was in here right now, and I said to him, you know what happens? I said, these tracks just come in by themselves. And he went, really? I said, yeah. And unfortunately, it didn't happen when he was here. However, what we're going to do right now, because we have this wonderful system where we can just go to some backup music, that's going to happen while we sort this out, and I shall be back with you shortly.